Morris blingin' in a German. Got my gold chain swinging in a German. Real G's who I'm bringing in a German. Got some bad bees singing in a German. In a German, in a German. In a German whip, in a foreign car.

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0: ახალი ამბები კომერსანტზე.
1: Regulators. We regulate any stealing of his property. We're damn good too. But you can't be any geek off the street. Got to be handy with the steal if you know what I mean, earn your keep.

thinking of me when it's her? Does she know you were supposed to love me till you die? Almost.